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1: Coming, go ahead.
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1: 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Three David 90 attaching into SAM 3.
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0: 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Shows to be male, black over black, 58140 out of Sacramento.
1: 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Sam 3, did I hear 3 David 90 was coming to cover?
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Am 3 Valeo. Can you copy incident 103, specifically the updated notes?

Alpha Unit Holding 23103 in the area of Ensign and Mariposa. An unknown color motorcycle was racing and doing donuts. RP Sun went out to ask him to stop, and the motorcycle started chasing the Sun. Motorcycles and the Sun were last seen down Ensign.

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0: 10-3.
1: Hello, 3 and 5, we're coming back into the city. 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Where did you copy?
0: My copy, thank you.
1: Units responding, the responsible did break the door open of 143 Rainbow. He's now gone back to his house at 141 Rainbow. Copy. Is anyone else inside the house with him? Previously, his stepmom was there. Go ahead.
0: Are any of the people calling in wishing to pursue charges?
1: Affirm, the neighbor, he also assaulted him.
0: Copy.

0: 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You can back on out being route from Tennessee and 88 West.
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2: 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Attach yourself last. We'll take a primary.
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0: 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We'll bye.
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0: 27, we called in, someone picked up, and we could hear the fire alarm sounding in the background. 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We advised him to call the alarm company to cancel.
1: Awesome, thank you, Susan. So it's clear and clear.
0: Copy, you're clearing.

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0: Blimp 3++6.
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0: 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I drove by it earlier and it appeared to just be 647B.
1: She did not advise it. She wanted contact.
0: Copy. It was just 647B. 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
1: Same 3.
2: 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It's a misread.
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1: Copy, pilot, ready. Hello, 3 and 5 will be in route to county with 1 Stony Mountain Village. It's 59.7. Copy, 1825. 3 David 90, do you need a case number?
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0: 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Same 90 from 3M5. Do you need anything else, or can we leave?
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1: Go ahead.
2: We're going to need to stage on this. Medic's requesting PD respond as the male subject is not letting anyone near his mother, and the granddaughter told medic on the phone that the mother is turning blue, but he's not letting anybody go near her.
1: 25 copies. Are you stating that medic's already made it to the scene?
2: Negative. This is all over the phone.
3: 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You're on code 3. Copy.
1: Somebody's not breathing. 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
1: 25 copies. Medic 19 copies all traffic.
0: 10-4 and be advised, PD is responding code 3 there per our lieutenant.

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Sorry. 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
0: 3, call 7.
1: Ten-4.
0: Is there anything where the name is?
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0: And 3 Paul 6 from Sam 3. When you're done with that call, can you meet us over there too?
1: Yeah, I'm adding notes, then I'll head over.
0: Copy, thank you.
2: Update from Big Ball 2. Do you need another unit out there?
0: Yeah, you can.
2: 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Can you attach me to Sam 3?

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Lane, it's 27835 just occurred, 300 block of Tuolumne Street. The RP is advising the male half is now following her. She's in a gray Nissan en route to the station.

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1: So far.

0: Fires route to a smoke investigation, 80 eastbound in Lincoln Road East.
1: Engine 22, smoke investigation, Lincoln Road East, and I, 80, East. Engine 22, smoke investigation, Lincoln Road East, and I, 80, East. Cross of I, 80, East. Map grid N, 7.

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1: 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It's a male out of Vallejo.
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0: 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Negative case, male, black for black, 58190. That's just on Jordan Street, our city.
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0: 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Shows to be run over Brown 510-190 at a Crockett.
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0: 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We're secure returning course.

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0: 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If you could just dispatch PD code 2 just in case anything transpires here, that'd be great.

0: 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M3, do you copy?
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0: Can you show me back on the incident, 121 Seaview, but I'm now at the address 230 El Sendero. That's where we're going to make access to try to put this out again. He started it back up. I still have PD with me.

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1: 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And Sam 3, can you copy incident 244?
2: Okay.

0: 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They're headed southbound towards Tennessee.
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2: Answer. We just wanted you to TC Nebraska. I'm gonna get you across in a second.

0: It would be Nebraska Melita. Looks like solo vehicle TC. Driver Phil Bell hopped into a blue Dodge Charger.
1: Copy.
0: Plate's going to be 9, Tom Charles Victor 995.
1: Copy.
2: Which way did it go?
0: They went towards Tennessee. They were initially traveling eastbound, so maybe eastbound Tennessee from our location.
2: Check Amador, Louisiana. It's that blue, shiny blue car.
1: Confirming that plate is for the suspect that left.
0: The plate I gave is for the vehicle that TC'd. Solo vehicle TC. No need for medical. We can go code 4, code 34, unless somebody finds the other car.
1: Copy, code 4, code 34, canceling medical as well.
0: And you can route me 185, I'll take case.

0: You just do an area check there for a sports car. That's where they hang out.
1: Keys number is going to be 7148, 7148.
2: Copy, cancel. Hello,
1: 781. Go ahead.
2: Hello, 781.
1: Go ahead.
2: Can you put me on at one Paul one and vehicle 141? And I'm in the area of Amador, Louisiana.
1: Copy.

0: 1-1. Was the vehicle a blue Charger or was it like a blue sports car?
1: It was a blue, I think it was a blue Dodge Charger.
0: Copy. In the area of Amador, Louisiana?
1: That's just where we think it might be going. I mean, it could be anywhere. Maybe Trifalk.

0: Hey, that fleet comes back on it, kind of like out of Napa.
1: Copy. Who's Ara?
0: Last of Bowers, first of Brianna.
1: What was the last four?
2: Leo on flight. Do we have any local contacts with that RO?
0: Should I just one?

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1: Copy.

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1: Good.
0: Jack 5 Napa, do an attempt to contact for that RO.
1: Yeah, might as well see if she has verbiage for that.
0: Copy.

the other vehicle plate is going to be 6 David King Union 9-1. It's actually going to be a GTO, I believe.

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1: 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Looks like they just left the front door unlocked.
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0: 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It's a low unit. It's going west on Georgia towards the station.
1: 10-4.
0: Are you in it?
2: And they go one more route to the location.
0: Copy.
2: I saw Long on it. Looks like they're going to go towards Solano now. Eastbound.
0: If he's solo, you're close enough. You can get in it until they get more units.
2: Quick.
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2: Alright, looks like we're going to be going northbound to Wellamy. They just made a left hand turn on 2 Tennessee going westbound.
1: Copy, 3-3.

0: All right, looks like CHP 22 vehicle just turned on to Broadway, going northbound. I'm going to.
1: Copy. Looks
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1: Copy. I'll probably going that broad progress.
0: 10-4.

0: 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Nothing further.
1: Hey, I'm 1-0 start that way. Pull 2, 10-8, send me to left.
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1: 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She's in the front office right now, the front desk.
0: Sorry.
1: 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She's requesting medical.

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0: 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Okay. 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
0: It's going to be William 1464753.

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0: 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Sam 1, I'll show you clear.

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0: Pasemon.
1: Ahead.
0: Yeah, for instance, 13. She's a frequent caller, correct?
1: The subject matter is, but the caller is the neighbor.
0: Copy. So the subject's not the one calling?
1: Negative. The neighbor is calling on the subject.
0: Copy.

0: Vallejo 23. We got a silence on the system. There was no sprinkler activation. They're going to need to be able to contact their maintenance company to be able to stop the system. There's no hazard work for the 3.
1: Copy.

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1: Cover. And what I'll cover.
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1: 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Sounds like it was possibly a 245 that occurred at the military at 120 Henny Drive. Still trying to get further on it.
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0: 204, 208, sending you a 602L in progress, refusing to leave at Bethel High School in the gym bathroom. He's a black male, green jacket, blue jeans.
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0: 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It says double returning course.
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0: 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We've got to answer the door now.
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1: Okay. I'm sorry, I didn't copy that.
0: Can you give the RP at 21 to let us in the gate?
1: Yeah. 10-4, I'll send 2.

0: be advised, per the chair counselor or coach, she's advising the custodians got him off campus week in 22 now.
1: Okay, go for it.

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0: 204. 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

0: 7-2-8, sending you the 415, verbal 594 that was in progress. It started at target security, you'll be the victim there. Actually, the responsibles to the rear of Century Theaters on Turner Parkway at the bus stop there.
1: Hold on. Bye.

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0: Can we get a case number in 1185, please, and let the tow note that the right front tire is flat.
1: 10-4, your case number 7156. Hunting.
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1: It's clear, and it expired in March and suspended in October on a 2022 PLS named Sean out of Oakland.
2: You said it's out of Oakland?
1: Yes, sir.
2: Copy, this might be unreported tonight. Case number 1185, please.
1: Case number is going to be 7157, copy 1185. Is it going to be in the parking lot on Porter or somewhere else?
2: We'll be on Porter right before the entrance to the apartment.
1: Okay.

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0: Bro, who's the 490? 290. 1195 on Virginia and Sonoma on a gray Cadillac.
1: No plate.
0: No plate. Happy Virginia, Sonoma.

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0: 490, go ahead.
1: For Ernest Henderson, born in 2001, clear license status is solid. Should be black over brown, 511, 225, and negative case.
0: And 4, thank you.

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0: 3, Nora, X-ray, Tom, 786.
1: It is clear, and there's a non-updated 112 of 22 on a 93 Dodge with liability to Abel Montiel that was transferred on 24 of 26.
0: Copy. Is the registration current?
1: Negative. There's a non-op.
0: Copy. Case number 1185, and just advised code, we have one tire in the back that's left.
1: Your case number 7158, copy 1185, and spell it YOLO and SAC, right?
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0: Okay, I just spoke to the victim that you were supposed to notify. She's currently at county bailing the suspect out.
1: I copy. It's 197.
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1: Level 248, can you send me a 1028?
0: Sam 2.
3: Well, the watch commander, now please.
0: Copy. Yeah, I'm with 1290.
2: Seven. So this is 1290, last stop is Louisiana and Sutter.
3: Seven.
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0: 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Yellow 7960238.
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0: Stefanelli.
1: Purple 90, go ahead.
0: For Fernando, Santoya, Apollo, or any combination of that, born in 2002. It's clear, suspended, or revoked. Should be black over brown, 57187. Scott County probation out of Concord for 246.
1: And was that SNS status?
0: Can you repeat that?
2: What are the terms?
0: It doesn't state. We call if you need us to.

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1: What?
0: For Javier or Javier Alejandro, 4 to 99, clear, none issued, black over black, 59, 230, negative case.

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0: We called Concord. They need us to email them, so we're just doing that and waiting for the email to come back on the terms.
1: Okay.
2: Chipotle. Can I get a case number, please?
0: Chipotle, your case number is going to be 7159.
2: I'm fine, thank you.
0: Chipotle, I'll tell 60. Can I get a case number and 1185, please? Case number is going to be 7160, copy 1185 on Simonton.
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0: Do you have a DL on the call that ends in 400?
1: Affirm, that's the one I have for Javier or Javier Alejandro Ibarra.
0: Okay, and who is the vehicle come back to?
1: To Gerardo or Jesus Moreno Gonzalez. That'll come back.
0: Okay, thank you.

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0: Floyd, engine 23, show Medica route code 3-2 spreader with two fire routers with secure lifetime.
1: Copy that. Alright, I'm going to join code 3 to spreader from Medica Department.

0: Tu parlais.
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0: Jay with the 6, you can put us out on 14th Street for training.
1: Yeah, boss. What was the 490 I'm code for? I think I'm 4 Louisiana, sir.

0: Zebra 40. 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Is that okay, or you want to know?
1: That's fine.
0: Everything.
2: 4-5 traffic, Napa, Alabama.
0: Question, can you repeat? I was on the phone.
2: 2-4-5 traffic, Napa, and Alabama.
0: Go ahead.
2: 9 Union, Henry David, 465.
0: Copy,
3: 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Hold
0: time
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0: 2+5, are you 10-12 info only?
1: Right.
0: He has a 14 for traffic out of, looks like Arkansas, but it's not extraditable. Otherwise, he's clear. He is a 290 registrant out of SAC, I believe. And he's going to be valid. Should be black over brown, 5-10. Oh, 7, I copy. And to continue, he's going to be valid, black over brown, 5-10, 180. Negative case.
1: Copy.

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0: Just for information on the terms out of Concord, they called us back, said they we need to email somebody else. So now we're emailing somebody else waiting for them to return.
1: RP, Control 22.
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2: Two 47 to 2.90, I'm going to send you an area check. Possible 451 for the vehicle that's on fire, Laurel Benicia. There was a subject walking in the area, but I don't know if they started the fire.
0: Hold on. Go ahead for 24.
1: Did you copy the detail? PD is also en route for an area check.
0: 24 is en route.
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0: Another caller is advising it's directly in front of 183 Idora, and that the same 5150 lady that's been in that area walked away from this vehicle. She's a white female, pink hair, white t-shirt, jean shirt, and old jeans. And again, PD is en route.
1: Copy that. Go ahead and pass that info to PD and have to do an area check.
0: Affirm, they are.
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0: Sam 2-8, 10-12, Frank times 5. With the date of birth of 5/13/84, looks like there's 4 Marys, 1 Frank. The Frank's going to be 25,000, 5/2/130, Brown over Brown.
1: Wait, please.
0: Good.
1: 9, David Robert X-ray, 750.
0: It is clear and expired 7/16/25. There's a pending master file on an 01 Dodge to Troy Key on Laurel Street.
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1: 10-4. And 25, I copied you en route to Concord.

0: 290, go ahead. The 814 is confirmed. Okay, thank you. Did you want to use the same case number from the 451, or do you want a new one for the 814?
1: It's going to be the same case number.
0: Seven.

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0: Copy, thank you.
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0: Elias Jefferson, common spelling, first of Tiffany, common spelling, 1-6-1986-86, female out of a layup.
1: 2 Paul 4.
0: Paul 4, I have a second verbal here when you're ready.
1: Go ahead.
0: Last of Williams, first of Tiara, common spelling, 429-1982-82, female out of Vallejo.
1: Copy that. And Jefferson is going to be clear with a valid DL, 52159, Brown and Brown.

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0: 9, 7, 7, 7, 7, 7, 7, 7, 7, 7, 7, 7, 7, 7, 7, 7, 7, 7, 7, 7, 7, 7, 7, 7, 7, 7, 7, 7, 7, 7, 7, 7, 7, 7, 7, 7, 7, 7, 7, 7, 7, 7, 7, 7, 7, 7, 7, 7, 7, 7, 7, 7, 7, 7, 7, 7, 7, 7, 7, 7, 7, 7, 7, 7, 7, 7, 7, 7, 7, 7, 7, 7, 7, 7, 7, 7, 7, 7, 7, 7, 7, 7, 7, 7, 7, 7, 7, 7, 7, 7, 7, 7, 7, 7, 7, 7, 7, 7, 7, 7, 7, 7, 7, 7, 7, 7, 7, 7, 7, 7, 7, 7, 7, 7, 7, 7, 7, 7, 7, 7, 7, 7, 7, 7, 7, 7,
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0: 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Engine 24, vehicle fire, 315, Laurel Street. 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
0: 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I'll be right.
1: Two 405, I have you. I heart too low.
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1: I'm going to have to divert you for incident 91. High Heart 2, if you could advise, you're going to need patrol. 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
2: Copy. 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
0: Can you update our location to Crotola, El Dorado?
1: I actually don't have you on one. 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
0: Negative. We separated.
1: If we're all with anyone.

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0: 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Unable to see.
1: Okay. Near Cooper or somewhere else?
0: Tennessee and Monterey.

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1: Charles 64.
0: Case number and an 1185 for the vehicle ending in 409.
1: Case number is going to be 7172, pack 1185.
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0: For Melvin Ray or RJ Malvin, born in 89, clearly status is valid, but is returned unclaimed. Black over brown, 57190, and negative case.
1: Over.
0: Copy code for number 2190, you're already on scene.
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1: 3 boy 7 Henry Charles 13 yellow 0 William George 208-8899.
0: It is clear. There's an unupdated 118 of 19 Pentamaster file on a 98 Dodge to Richard, maybe ooh, on Pomona, and that was dated September of last year.
1: Copy. Any of the case number 1185, please.
0: Your case number is going to be 7174, and you're still at 401 New York.

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0: 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Black border escape, no plates, occupied time three.
1: 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Seabay, come on.
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Cross of Capitol Street, and Carolina Street, Map Grid K, 5.

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2: 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Truck 21, copy.
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0: Can you show us that 105 Park Haven?

0: calling you out of traffic?
1: Negative 11. I thought Medic Ambulance was calling me on the Casa de Valero call.
0: Copy that.

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A lot of times, thanks. Sorry, 2 out of 6. You can show us 10-8 from this. And just trying to get security check at 6-1 in the industry. Six 640.

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0: 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Thank you, Ruiz.
1: 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Engine 24, smoke investigation, 1332, Lincoln Road East, Pacifica Pizza, crosses Humboldt Street, Map Bridge J, 7.
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1: Stating a case number 1185 for the vehicle ending in 353 and advise a tow that all four flat tires are flat.
0: Case 7176.
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1: Inform the tow that it's missing both front and rear left tires.

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1: Go ahead.
0: Can I get another case number 1185 for the vehicle ending in 821?
1: Copy 7178.
0: Could you also advise the tow that all four tires are flat?

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0: Can I get a case number 1185 for the VIN ending in 6989?
1: Case 7179.
0: Thank you.

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0: Is there a turn on the vehicle?
1: Clear expired 9/30 of 2007 on a 2006 Toyota pickup to release liability to Fairfield Toyota.
0: Copy. Can you trip another plate?
1: Go ahead.
0: 8 Frank 47 933. Should come back to a Ford.

0: clear, suspended, and expired 10/31 of 25 on a 2006 Ford pickup to last of Lauti out of Sassoon.
1: Yeah, Sam, you'll be around the 90s. Location is covered.

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Hoya Fort Fair 23103 from CHT. I'm going to be eastbound 37, exited at Wilson about 5 ago, dark blue. Toyota Camry with tinted windows, driving in multiple lanes, almost causing TCs. End of alert, 1546.

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0: Loyal Team Pursuit. I just got flagged down over here at Miller at the 80 overpass. A tow truck is trying to repo a vehicle that took off on him and drove off of his tracks. It's in front of me, northbound Miller. I got a plate just to here.
1: Copy, Miller and what cross street?
0: Sorry, northbound Miller at Tennessee. I got the plate with me.
1: Good.
0: 4596 Victor 2 on a white Chevy Silverado turning eastbound on the Tennessee.
1: Copy.
0: And the tow truck's driving me. I don't know if there's a unit in the area. And he's turning southbound Lassen from Tennessee.
1: I'll have to advise Solano they're dealing with that area right now.
0: I mean, like I said he was repoing it, he's got the orders in his hands, and it took off the truck on him.
2: Dog's been removed from the vehicle, so it's clear, attorney.
0: Westbound Springs, from Lassen.

0: Looks like there's an SO unit in front of me with their lights and sirens on.
1: Affirm, they just had an armed 211.
0: Okay. Well, mine sounds civil, so if you can just let them know. And right now the truck's getting on to probably eastbound 80 here from Springs Road.
1: Copy that.

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0: You know Solana's requesting assistance for that July.
1: They are not.
0: Gabby.

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